0: me. Focus on me. 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Focus on me. Focus on me. Focus on me.
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2: Hey, what up, girl?
1: Grab my glasses, I'm out the door. I'm gonna hit this city.
2: Let's
1: before
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1: I leave, brush my teeth with a bottle of Jack. 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

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Rest your case. Leave me alone, sure. This honeymoon is alright. 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